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2: Your Southwest Florida forecast on your Monday afternoon. Watch out for some rain showers this afternoon. Today's high 95. Tonight, partly cloudy skies and a low 77. And tomorrow, another partly sunny day. Another heat advisory in effect. Tomorrow's high 95.
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5: Your Southwest Florida forecast on your Monday afternoon. Watch out for some rain showers this afternoon. Today's high 95. Tonight, partly cloudy skies and a low 77. And tomorrow, another partly sunny day. Another heat advisory in effect. Tomorrow's high 95.
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1: 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Southwest Florida weather.
13: Your Southwest Florida forecast on your Monday afternoon. Watch out for some rain showers this afternoon. Today's high 95. Tonight, partly cloudy skies and a low of 77. And tomorrow, another partly sunny day. Another heat advisory in effect. Tomorrow's high 95.
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13: Your Southwest Florida forecast on your Monday afternoon. Watch out for some rain showers this afternoon. Today's high 95. Tonight, partly cloudy skies and a low of 77. And tomorrow, another partly sunny day. Another heat advisory in effect. Tomorrow's high 95.
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13: Your Southwest Florida forecast on your Monday afternoon. Watch out for some rain showers this afternoon. Today's high 95. Tonight, partly cloudy skies and a low of 77. And tomorrow, another partly sunny day. Another heat advisory in effect. Tomorrow's high 95.
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12: Your Southwest Florida forecast on your Monday afternoon. Watch out for some rain showers this afternoon. Today's high 95. Tonight, partly cloudy skies and a low 77. And tomorrow, another partly sunny day. Another heat advisory in effect. Tomorrow's high 95.
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